0: future king and queen here tonight. What's their friendship mean to you?
1: They're just such lovely people.
0: Yeah.
1: And really very caring people. So it's really nice that they are here with us tonight and share this with us. I have such respect for them.
0: Yeah.
1: I appreciate them.
0: Can I call it a royal reunion since they were here for Top Gun Maverick
1: that's
0: in 22?
1: Right. That's right. It's a royal reunion. Here we are.
2: Scurtă pauză acum, urmează o ediție specială cu Roxana Lăzărescu și Claudiu Pândaru. Rămâneți pe Digi24, seară frumoasă să aveți!